0: Sir Big Talk Car Boat Man, Genesis Man.
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This is a question to be answered, and it's a question we ask. 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

0: gas. It's been reported that if we keep using water like we are now, by 2055, we could be short by 5 billion litres a day.
1: Hold on, miss. 2055? We'll be grown-ups by then.
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8: 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Back in time. What we're going to do right now is go back, way back, back in time.
9: No matter what the people say, these sounds lead the way. It's the order of the day from your boss DJ, I King State. Hopped it from the top to the very last

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just in their studio. So it's a mixture. Now, if you're anything like me, when I go down to Carnival, I want to hear a bit of everything. So I've selected those DJs to kind of...

0: I think it's time we took that commercial break. Back on the other side. 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
1: and DJ Elaine and guest DJs. Hi, I'm Will Johnson, and I'll be spinning some tunes at the next jam, the 7th of September 2025.
0: At the Jam Circus, Deptford High Street, SE8 4NP. Next door to Sainsbury's.
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2: So bring your friends, family, your sense of humour, and we'll see you there.
1: Yeah.

featuring Elizabeth Troy. She's looking really rather good, you know. I saw her online. I can't remember what it was she was promoting, but she looks good. And I was like, oh, Elizabeth Troy, I haven't heard from her in quite a while. We should try and catch up with her, shouldn't we?

beautiful website. And what it is that they've got this studio that they've set up, and they've selected a number of DJs to play an hour then. But they're not in front of a live audience, they're in a studio, and they have to simulate being in front of a live audience, and it's punctuated with an interview. So I came across Rampage's one, and I thought, oh, it's quite nice, it's quite lively, it's quite informative, and they're my mates.

0: Hello, good morning, good afternoon, good evening and good night, depending on when you log in. Welcome to the world's first online carnival. My name is Treble T. On the ones and twos behind me, we've got Flymo, and we represent the Rampage sound system. Right now, it's time to get up and start to party. This is the Notting Hill Carnival 2020 online.
1: Let's Rampage start. Sound.
0: My name is Treble T from the legendary Rampage sound system, and I've been DJing for 32 years, approximately.
1: Yeah, ready? Yo, bad man, off pitching them.
0: If you're at home, it's time to get up. Stop the push the sofa hey. Up. Push the chairs. Turn up that stereo. Let's start raving.
1: So we are drinking.
0: What are we drinking?
1: I'm drinking.
0: What are we drinking?
1: I'm drinking.
0: Originally, when I first started DJing, the best way to get on was to join a sound system. Records were so expensive, you couldn't really afford to buy every single genre. So I was an R&B and hip-hop DJ, and I joined a sound that had a reggae DJ and a jungle DJ. So then when we joined forces and played out, we could cater for everybody. But that was why I joined the sound system in the first place, because I just needed some help.
2: If you're with your best friend, give them a hug. Tell them you love them.
3: I didn't know what a sound system was growing up. But thinking back to my first kind of DJ experiences, I used to go to a church where I used to do the sound in the church. And at the weekends, I used to take the system out of the church and go and do parties with it and then put it back. So I didn't realise it was a sound system. That's just what me and my friends used to do.
0: What inspires me about playing at the Notting Hill Carnival is it really is just the weight of people, that the culture speaks for itself at Notting Hill Carnival. We can't decide the records that are going to be made, the ones that are going to go, that are going to blow. The people decide. And because it's such a people's festival, started by the people back in the 50s, I just get excited by the general weight of people. It's 2 million people over 2 days. When do you get a chance to play to that many people? So the culture excites me of Carnival.
3: For me as a DJ, the thing that I think the biggest buzz you can get is seeing the crowd reaction when you drop that tune that you know is going to make them go mad. And so I think it's something, you know, throughout the year we'll be like, yeah, that tune's going to work, yeah, that tune's going to work. And sometimes it's not even the obvious big bangers. It might be like a popcorn family, like a moment where everyone could put their arms around each other and sing to their friends and stuff like that. It's not necessarily like a gunfinger tune.

0: Well, to the Notting Hill Carnival, the sound system is vital because most carnivals around the world traditionally started from playing mass and pan, and then they may incorporate a sound system. The Notting Hill Carnival started with a gentleman putting his speakers on the roadside and playing on bank holiday weekend, and then everybody else got on board, pan, mass and so on. But for the Notting Hill Carnival, sound systems are a cornerstone and a foundation.
1: Everything are from London, Bond Street,
2: no, never come from China.
3: For me, sound systems at carnival is everything, because that's what I fell in love with about carnival. The other disciplines are things that I've grown to love as I've participated more. But originally, for me, it was the music that drew me in and the sound systems that drew me into it.
2: Carnival 2020!
1: Even your girl want try peace.
2: I said, I see him, so we do it. Uh-huh. Right by the rhythm after right. Move to the left, you better move to the right.
0: Best part of carnival for me, I think, probably, is seeing so many artists that come really, really fresh. So we had Sean Paul, and nobody knew who he was. We had Tiny Temper, no one knew who he was. We had Stormzy, they barely knew who he was.
3: I mean, the advice that I would give anyone that wants to be a DJ, whether it's in a sound system or individually, is just do it for the passion of music. If you really love music, do it. Don't do it for props. Don't do it because you think you're going to make money, because you don't make money. You spend all your money on records or dubs or equipment or whatever. Just do it because you love music and enjoy it. You know, if you're playing to five people, enjoy making those five people dance. If you're playing to 5,000 people, enjoy doing that.
2: Let's speed it up, let's speed it up. Let's speed it up, let's speed it up, let's speed it up. Girl, girl, girl, if you're still sitting down, I don't know what's wrong with you. Time to jump up.
0: A really memorable occasion at carnival that stands out for me, where it really made me think, wow, I think we've arrived here, is when Miss Dynamite had Boo out, and she was smoking hot. I mean, she was on fire. And she came, as she always does, we're very good friends with her, and she performed on our sound system. And that was the first time I felt the ground shake. The entire road surged forward, and when we finished carnival and looked at the barriers, the crash barriers were bent back about 30 degrees, full metal barriers, bent. That's when I said, okay, I'll never forget that.
2: If you're at home, it's tough to get up. It's time to push the sofa up. Push the chairs. Turn up that stereo. Let's go.

0: Right, you see for this one, we're gonna get up, we're gonna get down on the chorus, on the punchline.
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0: It's time for us to say sayonara. Blessings, one and all. The party continues on right here on your YouTube channel, on your Bluetooth speaker, your laptop, your desktop, or your smart telly. Treble T, Fly Mo from the Rampage. Peace. 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
1: 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Welcome to Notting Hill Carnival.

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0: Ra-ta-ta-ta-ta-ta-ta. Indeedy. We've got two more sounds on the way, taking us up to 5 p.m. GMT time. Don't go anywhere. Soul Food Sundays with JB Rose
1: and DJ Elaine and guest DJs. Hi, I'm Will Johnson, and I'll be spinning some tunes at the next jam, the 7th of September 2025.
0: At the Jam Circus, Deptford High Street, SE8 4NP. Next door to Sainsbury's.
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0: feeling great. Yeah, yeah, yeah, yeah, yeah.
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0: Yeah, come on. Let's go.
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jail a thing called Queen, Joby J, sorry. Now, there is 17 female artists on that rhythm. So, you know, it's called Female Voices in Reggae. So, yeah, we'll be playing some more of that rhythm over the next few weeks or so, and I'll get you the full SP. But I'm liking this as well. There's a movement of female artists at the moment that is causing serious disturbance. This is Bella Blair and Gimme a Light on the world famous Super Jam Sunday.

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Oh. Talk about strength of character. And lots more as well, I'm telling you. 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But he leaves a legacy, absolutely. Rest in eternal peace. Chazwick Boseman. A legend.

social media speaks volumes of the impact that he made, not only on us as a black community here in the UK, but around the world. We will never ever forget Chadwick Boseman. Wakanda forever, rest in eternal peace. As someone wrote on Facebook, your work is done. We'll see you in the next sphere.

beginning to lock in on. It's courtesy of Frankie P Music. It's called the Yellow Rhythm. Holy bar, well, not holy bar, it's about 10 artists on the rhythm. We're kicking it off with Craig.

0: 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Shall we do this? Let's do this. Let's do this. Let's do this.
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0: The legendary Toots and the Maytals with Toots Hibbert, lead singer, Monkey Man Business. Carnival 2020 will never be the same again. It's virtual. You'll have to go into the virtual realms to join up and see what is going on Carnival. It's not a bad thing, is it? I mean, no.

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It's a very warm welcome along to a brand new week on the Smooth Grooves Radio Show, and we're up and running on another very busy birthday file. Getting underway with the man from Pieces of a Dream, James Lloyd, and Play It Forward from his debut solo album from 2013 called Here We Go. Album featuring the likes of Gerald Albright, Najee, and many others as well. 20 albums with Pieces of a Dream, but that was James's first solo album. And James on the birthday far for Sunday the 30th of August, and his good lady wife, he calls her the Wifeager, wife and manager, celebrating her birthday on Thursday as well. So it's a busy weekend celebratory-wise in the Lloyd household. And Craig T. Cooper, 25 hours a day, celebrating his birthday on the 25th on Tuesday. The album The Craig T. Cooper Project, back to 1989. I remember buying that out on vinyl back in the day. 25 hours a day, and this man was on the show last week with a new single. He's been with us for many years, first on Smooth Grooves back in 2017. And a song co-written by Sean Elias and Blake Aaron. This is Sean Yu. Happy birthday for Monday the 24th and Skyline Drive. I'm Rich Edwards, this is Smooth Grooves, Smooth Jazz and more.

Smooth Grooves on the birthday farm for another week. And there is something about the month of August. Seem to have so many birthdays. That's a man who first appeared on the show back in 2014. He's Clay Benjamin, out of Jacksonville, Florida. Made our top 10 of 2021 and celebrating his birthday on Sunday the 30th of August. Got some new music out as well. That's Forever and Always with that particular track from 2021. And before that, Sean Elias, his latest single, it's called Skyline Drive. On the way, we'll go back in the box paying tribute to Michael Jackson with a couple of songs from Michael's back catalogue in a smooth jazz style. Our take five this week, five fantastic vocals, and we got a couple of birthdays in there as well. And whilst we're on the birthday farm, well, this man had the pleasure of bumping into once again in Portugal earlier this year. Jeff Kashua from his 2002 album Simple Truth. The album was recorded in Germany and produced by the great Chuck Loeb. And Jeff was the man who came up with the idea of the sax pack. And at the Algarve Festival, Jeff was playing his own shows. So were Kim Waters and so was Steve Cole. And we did get the three of them on stage together at the end of the Kim Waters show to do a sax pack encore. It was brilliant. And with the bank holiday weekend ahead of us, 3-day weekend seems particularly appropriate. Last bank holiday of the summer. Jeff Kashua, 3-day weekend. And the lady who gave Paul Brown his 85th Smooth Jazz number one this year, Kim Scott, also on the birthday far for Wednesday, as is Jeff, 26th of August. And more to come on the birthdays. Smooth Grooves, I'm Rich Edwards. Got a lot to squeeze in once again and plenty of new music.

happy birthday to Jeff Kashua. Bank holiday weekend in the UK, and that is the three-day weekend taking us back to 2002, and it really was a very special moment seeing the Sax Pack reunited for the first time on stage in 12 years in Portugal, the Algarve Jazz Festival. And the lineup for 2027, now released, looking very good as well. And this, ladies, we mentioned, sharing a birthday with Jeff Kashua, the 26th on Wednesday. Produced by Paul Brown and giving him his 85th Smooth Jazz number one. And Kim Scott made the Smooth Grooves Fave 50 in 2023, 24 and 25. I wouldn't bet against her making the top 50 in 26 as well. This has finally climbed its way up to the number one spot on a number of charts. Kim Scott's Hide and Seek. And a man who keeps popping up just about everywhere. Great Gerald Albright, also on the birthday file this week. New music, as I mentioned, including something in the Take 5 from that brand new album from Boney James. We'll also have that track we featured as an instrumental from that album coming up for a recap later on. And a few people that are old friends of the show returning with new music as well.

put out his first album as a solo star back in 1987, Just Between Us. More recently, he's been putting out a lot of EPs. I think that's the fourth or maybe the fifth EP in a row. And the title track of the first single from the 2026 EP, Hot Chocolate. And Gerald Albright celebrating his birthday on Sunday the 30th, which is the same day that his good lady wife, Glynis, celebrates. So another household like the Lloyds that open the show, where they are celebrating birthdays in style this weekend. Gerald Albright's Hot Chocolate. The birthdays, busy one this week. Craig Cooper, James Lloyd, Sean Elias, Clay Benjamin, Jeff Kashawa, Kim Scott, Gerald Albright, and this man as well. And the summer bank holiday, or the last bank holiday of the summer, generally marks the end of summer. And this song from a man on the birthday file says exactly that. 2016, the album was called Back in the Day, from Denver, Colorado. This is Bobby Wells, an album that actually featured Gerald Albright, as a member. He does pop up a few times, Gerald. Bobby Wells on the birthday file for Friday the 28th. Darren Round playing sax on this. End of summer, and we've got a couple of tracks that we're going to recap on that we featured in the last couple of weeks.

there is something about the month of August. We seem to be inundated with the smooth jazz birthdays the last few weeks. Bobby Wells, end of summer, with a holiday weekend to mark the end of summer. We've got some more birthdays on the way, and we hope we've got some more decent weather before it disappears. This man is somebody who's become a regular on the show over the years, first starting back, I think it was in 2019. He's a guitar player from Switzerland who is much travelled, including spending many years living in Brazil. This is the latest single from Lars Taylor, and it's called Crosstalk, and it the title comes from the fact that he plays both electric and nylon string guitars on this, and the Crosstalk is the conversation between them. Track we played from Eric Valentine on the show for the first time last week, the drummer who works with just about everybody, both in the studio and live. He's got a great new single, that's called One Way or Another, that's on the way. We have that Boney James track that we featured last week for the first time from his forthcoming new album. One of two from Boney on the show this week. Smooth jazz and more every week on Smooth Grooves.

It's fair to say that man is so busy we don't get too much original music from him. He had a great album out in 2017 called Velvet Groove. He's just appearing as the guest drummer on so many tracks in the studio and out and about live as well. That's Eric Valentine. Features Marcus Anderson on the sax. It's the new single. We featured that last week for the first time. Carnell Harrell, David Dyson on the bass, Greg Manning on that as well. And good to have new music from Eric Valentine. He's a great, great talent. And we continue. Recapping on that, the last Taylor track, and recapping on this as well. We played this last week. The forthcoming 20th album from Boney James will be called A Simple Man. That is out in October. Got a track on the way in the take five, a vocal with Ledisi. And this featuring Larry Carlton. What a combination that is. Boney James, Larry Carlton together, and Storybook. And a whole sequence of brand new music on the way.

does have that very distinct and identifiable Boney James sound. From the forthcoming new album called A Simple Man, it'll be album number 20 for Boney. And that track featuring Larry Carlton, Storybook. And we've got another track, the first official single, The Vocal, on the way when we get into the Take 5 in a little while. Boney James, Storybook, and let's get into some brand new music for this week. This is Joel Del Rosario, and I mentioned Greg Manning on that Eric Valentine track. He wrote and produced this track for Joel Del Rosario, guitar player based out of the Bay Area, who first appeared on Smooth Grooves back in 2013. And it's been popping up on a regular basis. It's a nice new single. It's called C'est La Vie. And nothing to do with Robbie Neville. Nothing to do with Bewitched. This is an original song written by Greg. Joel Del Rosario, C'est La Vie. And a song that was performed by the great Al

We do seem to have a few artists who've been regulars on the show over the years, back with new music this week. And that's one of them, Joel Del Rosario. C'est la vie, written and produced by Greg Manning. And this track, as I say, was first performed by Al Jarreau for a TV show back in the 1980s. It was never actually recorded and released until now. This is sax man Attila Zavodi, who is the sax player in the Pete Project. And this features Kieli Minucci, who has a Hungarian connection as well. It's a man who he formed special effects with George Ginger, of course, from Hungary. And he spends a lot of time over there working with various musicians. It's been something of a pet project for the man who's the manager of the Pete Project and also label owner, Zolly. The second question is called Thick of the Night, and that's thick with an E on the end of it. And it was written by, amongst others, Alan Thick, who I only recently found out was Robin Thick's dad. It's a song with a lot of pedigree, and it's finally seen the light of day. Attila Zavodi, Thick of the Night, new music on Smooth Grooves. And another old friend back with us, Nathan Mitchell. His brand new track on Tripping and Rhythm Records on the way next.

latest single from Attila Zavodi featuring Kylie Minucci, and that's called Thick of the Night, Thick with an E on the end of it, as in Robin Thicke, written by his dad Alan, or co-written by his dad Alan anyway. And that very strong Hungarian smooth jazz scene continues to deliver. This man first appeared on the show back in 2013, long before he was ever signed to a major label. These days he's on Tripping and Rhythm Records, and he puts out incredible music. This is the first single from the new album. The album's going to be called Based on a Love Story. This is the great Nathan Mitchell and Power of Love. And both Nathan and the following artist, Yasmin Gent, along with James Lloyd and Pieces of a Dream, all going to be on the Vienna Smooth Jazz Cruise later this year. It's early October. And Yasmin also going to be playing the show in London October the 14th. But we'll get to that in a moment. She's got a brand new single out. That's on the way next.

He's an artist with incredible passion and enthusiasm for his work. He is Nathan Mitchell, first appeared on Smooth Grooves back in 2013, and we've been following his career, and he's now signed to Tripping and Rhythm Records. The new album, based on a love story, is on the way later this year, and that's going to be the first single from it, Power of Love, and that new music continues. And I mentioned both Nathan and Yasmin Gent are going to be on the Vienna Smooth Jazz Cruise, and Yasmin's going to be playing a show at Soul Mama in London on October the 14th, so you can get along and see that. And this is the latest single from Yasmin, and it features that man Ilya Serov, who's been popping up all over the place of late. She's originally from Huntsville, Alabama, but now based in Florida, and this is nice. Another artist who's been with us over the years, Yasmin Gent, and the new single called Sweet and Low, and something new from the man from Cuba, Roberto Vasquez, on the way.

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Smooth Cruise and more brand new music. That's Roberto Vasquez, The Long Way Home. Keyboard player originally from Cuba, has been based in Las Vegas for a number of years, and he's been a regular on Smooth Cruise since 2013. And that leads us very nicely into our take five. We have three birthdays in there. Something brand new from that Boney James album, and something that we featured at the beginning of the year. It's becoming one of my favourite vocals. But we get underway on the birthday file with this man. Smooth Cruise, taking five from 1984. Arnold McCullough and the brilliant Gringo.

Smooth Grooves, Taking Five, the vocal filling in our weekly instrumental sandwich. Five vocals, three birthdays in there, something brand new, and one of my favourite vocals of 2026. Starting off with the brilliant Arnold McCullough. 1984, A Part of Me That's You, the album, and that was Gringo and Arnold on the birthday file for the 26th for Wednesday. From Cleveland, Ohio, formed a backing vocal combination together with David Lasley, who was on the Take 5 last week. It would have been David's birthday last week and Arnold's this week. Famously, they toured together with James Taylor and Arnold, not only with James, but with Phil Collins and many others as well. And that album from 84, David Benoit, Michael Paolo on the sax on that, David Lasley as well, and many others. Gringo, just superb. Stands the test of time. I think he may have retired from the music industry now. And then Joe Harrop, who has a new album on the way in October. That's from the 2024 album Path of a Tear. UK voice from London. Joe on the birthday file for Saturday the 29th in Beautiful Fools. Love that. Matt Cusson, that's a track that came to us beginning of this year, one of my favourite vocals of 2026. Had that man Ilya Serov once again, he was with us earlier. He's popping up in a lot of places. And co-written and produced by Greg Manning, who's also popping up in a lot of places. That was released on Greg's Equity record label and features Greg, Curtis McCain, and on the harmonica, Patrick Bederson. That's really nice. My favourite vocal tracks of the year. Boney James, brand new. That's going to be the first single from the album A Simple Man. The album on the way in October, beginning of October. Ladissi on vocals. And I Belong to You from Boney. Two from Boney on the show this week. And then the OJs and Walter Williams celebrating his 83rd birthday on Tuesday the 25th. One of the remaining members of the OJs still with us. 1976, the album Message in the Music, Darling, Darling Baby. And this man, well, we have another artist who's already featured on the show reappearing, Chiellini Minucci. This is drummer Tim Hudson from Philadelphia, first appeared on the show in 2023. He's another one who doesn't put out much of his own music, but appears on other people's tracks, but this is nice. Produced by Chris Big Dog Davis, it's called Looking at Her. Got a couple of recap tracks before we get back into the brand new music on Smooth Grooves.

couple of songs we're recapping on. Michael Fields Jr., bass man originally from North Carolina, based in Tulsa, Oklahoma. Tulsa City Limits. I don't think I've heard a vocoder on a song for quite some time, but let's back on that one. Michael Fields Jr. featuring Gerald Albright, who himself is no stranger to the bass, Gerald Albright. Mean bass player. Tulsa City Limits. Gerald, back on the show. He was with us earlier on the birthday file. And before that, Tim Hudson with Kelly Minucci. And Looking at Her. Well, we played this a couple of weeks ago. This is the combination of three musicians from Houston, Texas. Now, Jimmy Baber, we have featured on the show before, and so we have with Dean James. But this is Dean, Kerry Wilkins, and Jimmy Baber, three great players from Houston, Texas, getting together, calling themselves JKD. This is Avenue Lean, and we're back with more new music. We'll play to squeeze in yet. And I'm back in the box this week. We bring you a couple of tracks we haven't featured for a couple of years every week. And this week it's a bit of a special tribute to Michael Jackson, who would have celebrated his birthday this week. Done in an interesting smooth jazz style. One of them features Michael's vocals laid over other people's interpretations of his song. I'll explain when we get there. I'm Rich Edwards, and this is Smooth Grooves.

first gave that a spin a couple of weeks ago. JKD, Jimmy Baber, Kerry Wilkins, Dean James, all musicians we featured on the show in their own right, beginning together. Houston, Texas in the house. Michael Fields Jr. before that with Gerald Albright, Tulsa City Limits. And we're back with brand new music. Now, this is a little bit interesting. They are a couple in real life as well, husband and wife, Alan and Lita Blake. Perform music together. They're originally from Philadelphia, but these days based in Atlanta, Georgia. And they've been with us on the show for the best part of 10 years now. And they do put out singles that are completely different. They change their style regularly. I think the first time I encountered them was with a song called Traveler, which was very much in the style of funky Brian Culbertson. But they've done cover versions of Return of the Mac, of Earth, Wind & Fire songs. They do change their style. And in 2022, they released a song in very much with African influences called Makeba the Queen of Sheba. And it went on to become my number one song of the year. It was completely different and we liked it a lot. And they're back with new music, Alan and Lita Blake. It's called Triumphant. More new music to come from Patrick Lamb, from Alex Crown, another track from that EP that we featured the single from last week. And something from a lady on the sax that we haven't heard from for a few years, Katja Reichemann, before we go back in the box with our Michael Jackson tribute. Smooth Grooves.

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New music, Alan and Lita Blake, Triumphant, Patrick Lamb, and Food for the Soul. It's been popping up on the show for a few years as well. And we featured a brand new EP last week and a track from it from the guitar player from Sweden, Alex Crown. And that track had Jonathan Fritzen and Henrik Linder from... both from Sweden, and both on that track, and Jonathan is back on this as well. This is nice, actually. I really like this EP. I'm not sure if it's officially being released to radio, but I would suggest you do check it out. It's also the first time that Alex has done a vocal. There's a track on there that's a vocal. It's his first ever. Alex Crown, The Last Straw, with Jonathan Fritzen.

finding smooth jazz from all around the world. We had our Hungarian connection earlier on with Attila Zavodi and Kelly Minucci. That's from Sweden. That's Alex Crown with Jonathan Fritzen. The EP is called Summer by the Sea. Very nice it is too. And the title track we featured from that last week with Alex and Jonathan and Henrik Linder, the man who plays bass with Dirty Loops. And they've worked together quite a bit. So the Swedish connection, and a lady comes all the way from Germany and is now based in LA. And she's toured and played with some big names. She toured with Rod Stewart and Lady Gaga, Nile Rodgers, Joe Bonamassa and more. Has a brand new album out called Common Language. Katja Reichermann. And the single from that is called 170 North, and we are back in the box next.

That's brand new music from Katja Reichemann, 170 North. And we've had a lot of brand new music on the show once again this week, and I do recommend you check out the playlist and the podcast. Podcast means you can listen at any time. You can listen just a bit of the show or all of the show or any of the bits you want to. And the playlist identifies all the music we play throughout the show and comes highly recommended. It allows you to check out the brand new music, and we do urge you to support the artist, buy the music, stream the music, and if you get a chance, go and see them play live as well. So our Back in the Box this week, two we haven't played for a couple of years. We are marking Michael Jackson's birthday. Michael would have been celebrating his birthday, his 68th, on August the 29th. He's been gone 17 years. It's hard to believe. Died in 2009. And the first of the two, I don't think this ever officially got released. It was a bit of a thing that went viral. It was a couple of Italian radio DJs who had different jazz artists come into their radio show. And what they did was they invited them to lay down tracks to Michael Jackson's Billie Jean individually. And they put it all together, added Michael's vocal, and the result was this.

not sure that ever officially got released. A couple of Italian radio DJs invited the guests who came into their studio. And when I tell you, Marcus Miller, Billy Cobham, Stefano Bellani, Enrico Rava and Bluey from Incognito were amongst the guests. They all laid down their tracks individually and then they put it all together, mixed it up, added Michael's vocals, and the result was that. They go by the name of the Jazz All-Stars, Billie Jean, 2017, marking Michael Jackson's birthday. And part two of our Back in the Box comes from this man. First came to us in 2013 with an album called After Hours, and this track was on it. It's been a regular on the show ever since. Greg Chambers' take on Michael's human nature. Happy heavenly birthday to Michael. Have yourselves a great week. Stay safe and well. Stay smooth and groovy. Please support the artist. Enjoy the music, and we'll be back with more for you in a week from now. Till then, take good care.

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4: Yeah, Rotterdam, how you doing? No, no, no, no, I can't hear you. How you doing? Okay, are you ready for the Roots Rastaman Maccabi? And you all got your dancing shoes on? Big shout to my people from England over here. So keep your eye on them. All right, we're the Roots Rocker Band, and we're going to bring on the big man for you.

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Here come the Rasta man. The right. If you love Rasta people, say, yeah, man. A Rasta festival. Run the chart.

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But when you look around the world, there's too much war. If you don't like the war in the world, say no more war. All right, Rattatam, say it louder than that so they can hear it all over the world. No more war! No more war! Yeah, man, because we know it's the people who start the war, the politicians. They never fight the war, always sending other people's children to fight the war. This one is called I Can See a Soldier Marching Off to War. Does he know who he is fighting for? Roots and culture, run it. To die on the front line while the people who start the war sit on their behind.

0: If you don't want the war, say no more war. 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Come on, Ratata. And if you want peace and love, put the other hand in the air for love. So that's peace and love. And we're gonna sing a song. You might know this song, it's a Bob Marley song. Actually, it's a speech by His Imperial Majesty Emperor Haile Selassie I.
1: Rastafari.
0: If you know it, sing along. 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

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Well, this next one is called Step Up. When we say step up, always try to step up in your life. Always try to do better today than you did yesterday. 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This one is called Step Up.

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1: 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You don't sound sure. What do you think is in my bag? Ganja. You don't see much police out there. All right. Some people look confused. It's not a frisbee. 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This is vinyl. This is a 45, huh? Yeah, man. And one time, all of the great reggae music was on 45. And you can buy 45 again, you know? Yeah, man. Maccabee said, you cannot say you have a great reggae selection if you don't have some 45 in your collection. This one is called the 45. Ready?

0: Jonathan, I want you to sing with me, okay? All you have to sing is 45. But no matter where you come from, you have to sing it in Jamaica style, all right? You have to say 45.
1: 45.
0: 45.
1: 45.
0: 45. Oh, you want DJ?

Yes, I am. And you see this 45? This is a very special 45. This 45 is 60 years old. This 45 is from Studio One in Jamaica. This 45 is the instrumental of a rhythm of hundreds of versions of Jamaica music. If you know this rhythm, listen, this is the rhythm.

my brand new song. Maccabee, I'll tell you the history of this rhythm. This rhythm is called the Real Rock. Run the track.

Yes, I am. All right. Is anybody here who loves the music of Bob Marley? You sound like you don't like Bob Marley. Rotterdam, do you love Bob Marley? Bob Marley was a great man, spread reggae music and Rastafari all over the world. This one is Maccabee's special tribute to the great Bob Marley. Everybody loves Bob Marley. Run the track.

0: Rastafari.
1: Yes, I am. Good vibes, you know? All right. Well, this next one is about food, okay? It's about nutrition. Anybody see Maccabee on social media? All right. Well, those who do, they will know that Maccabee promote healthy food on social media, all right? Yeah, man. Every Monday, we do something called Medical Monday about the benefits of fruits and vegetables. And I did one, and it got 100 million views, you know? So right now, in a Rotterdam, Maccabee are going to do one Medical Monday. Run the chat. Welcome to Maccabee's Medical Mondays. Welcome to Maccabee's Medical Mondays. I know it's Friday.

Yes, I am. Okumba. All right, this next one is in roots and culture style. Maccabee and the Mad Professor style. This one is called the Warrior style. You got to move like a warrior. Run the track.

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0: making the music sound nice and clear. 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
1: Give us some more. That's the rules right now.
0: All right, Sima. Right now, my name is Maccabee, all right? Yes, I am.
1: And I've been talking on the microphone for a long time.
0: Over 40 years, Maccabee on the microphone. I'm still there, you know? In the 80s in the UK, we have a fast style, so Maccabee can talk very fast. And the drummer, he can drum very fast. But the drummer, he thinks he can drum faster than Maccabee can talk. Ratata, do you want to hear Maccabee versus the drummer? If you think the drummer is going to win, say yeah, man. If you think Maccabee is going to win, say yes, I am.

Is it time to know why you want one more? You want one more, Maccabee?

Yes, Ratata, good vibes, you know. Young man, well, you know we are Rasta people and we love ganja, you know. If you love ganja, say ganja. Yeah, man, a Ratata this, a reggae festival, you know. Yeah, man. So, last week I was in Germany. Imagine Germany legalized marijuana, you know. Yeah, man. All over the world, they realize it is medicine. It is medicine. They use marijuana for epilepsy, for many kind of illness. The other day, I was in California. Me and my brethren were driving along the highway when some police came over and said, pull over onto the hard shoulder. The officer said to my brethren, do you have any marijuana in the car? My brethren said, yes, officer, I do. I have a kilo or two. Then he showed the officer a card, and the officer said, okay, be on your way and have a good day. I said to my brethren, what kind of card is that? Are you a diplomat? He said, no, Maccabee, that's my medical marijuana card for my asthma. As soon as I went to England, I went straight to my doctor. I said, doctor, give me the card like the doctor, take my crown. They said, they want a medical marijuana card. I didn't make

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If you want to hear what I say to the doctor, say, go on, Maccabee. I can't hear you. Say, go on, Maccabee. All right, listen good.

Yeah, man. One time nearly run out. One more. Are you ready for one last one? Yeah. You love reggae music, say yeah, man. Some people say reggae music is dead. But we know in Rotterdam, reggae music can never die. Say never. This one is called What Are They Talking About? Reggae music can never die. Run a chat.

wonderful audience, Rotterdam. Give thanks for the good vibration. Yes, I am. A Rastafari. I want you to do one more thing for Maccabee before I go. All right? I am in my 60s, but I'm still fit, healthy. Give thanks for life. One more.

Aurora Promotions presents Big People's Night Out Part 2, Saturday the 24th of October, 9pm at the Anglo West Indian Club, 11 Primrose Bank, Oldham, OLA.

Are you ready for Mr. Singing Singing? I said, are you ready for Mr. Singing Singing? All right then, backed by some of the most amazing musicians ever to walk this earth. They go by the name of Black Sile, featuring the legend that is Mr. Dean Fraser. Regular main stage, make some noise for Taurus.

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It's a pleasure to be here. 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Is anyone from the Caribbean here? Do we have anyone from Africa here? Special request to all Jamaican here. You don't know about emancipation and we give thanks and praise. If you want more music, say more music.

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What going over here, sir? What going over here, sir? Listen.

Jose Mello. 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Let me tell you. Hush, play it softly. 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

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Anyone from Bahamas here? 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
1: Regular. Make some noise to Taurus while the outfit there, please.
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1: 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One alone they get in and go live on the line.

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1: 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If you want more music, say more music. 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

That's how you make me feel. 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Well, all right. This is Reggae Land. And it's very important that we preserve the culture. We cannot leave out the reggae out of Reggae Land. All of the reggae man and reggae woman make some noise. That's a bam, bam, bam. We could sing a million songs, but it's very important on a special day like this for Jamaica for us to pay respect to the roots of the music. So this is where we pay tribute to the foundation. 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
1: Lord.

I love you, reggae land. And we dare so for preserve reggae music. If you love the vibes, say, whoa! 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

Alright? And every man, we know them have a queen. Say, pump, pump, pump, pump, pump, pump. Me like it. Natural. Listen. Well, I am.

What a natural beauty. 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So supreme. And when they ask what a good woman's made of, she's not afraid.

Wyoming!

Thank you. Make some noise for yourself. Thank you very much, oh gosh, man. Everybody, we are out there, so me see you. Make some noise out there, sir. Well, let's relax for a second. Listen, softly. I want to big up every single artist with grace to stage here tonight. Make some noise for some of the nicest and the greatest artists in reggae music. Make some noise. Oh gosh, man, you have Barrington Levy, you have Cranium, you have Conscience, you have Tyrus Riley. You soon get Marga and Heritage and Beanie, man. Make some noise, no reggae, I want to. Look here. Look here, I don't know if them tell you. I don't know if they make any announcement about it. But right now, I would have really loved if we even give 5 seconds, moment of silence for our brother, Mr. Fantan Moja. Gone but not forgot. Quickly, we're not going to do it now. I could pay respect. Simple like that. Put your hands together. Simple, simple. I'm going to tell you some things now. It's the reggae music and dancehall music. It walk with an energy. It walk with a power. A lot of the big guys don't like it because of the message. If you believe in the message of reggae music, say, whoa! Reggae music and dancehall music come out of the heart of the people at the ghetto. If you believe in the heart of the people, say, whoa! When words fail, music speaks. We might not have the words all the time, but the music can bring across the emotion. Mr. Fraser, legend from Trenchtown, Jamaica. Give them the feeling.

right, if you love the music, then put your hand in the air if you believe in unity. Unity is strength, my man. Put your hand on your heart one more time. Now put your hand in the air. Now listen, I'm walking through this valley of tears, and I've never been a weak heart in the wilderness. The power of Jah preserve I and guides in all I do. So treading through the heights and the depths, we trample frustration and we conquer stress. The power of Jah preserve I and guides in all I do. Hands up. Oh.

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I'm on the doctor's order. And the remedy is you, girl. Yes. 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I'm feeling down and out.

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0: the kind of people you want to play music with, then you can play music. 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
1: It is Monday, we are back from Shambhala, and we've got a whole heap of guests this evening.

music sweet. Big up Jam Jam Mondays, you know. Every Monday since 2001, the longest show yet. Residency. Christopher Ellis speaking. Bless up in the room.

Okay, that's the opening set from me. Now it's a family affair this evening. We have a man like Bandulu here, Robin's cousin, and he's all the way from China, lives in China, right? So he's going to play 15 minutes of some stuff you will have not heard before from China, okay? So big this up. And then we've got Selector Stitch coming in afterwards as well. So big respect, everyone.

Yes, Jam Jar Mondays, make some noise for Bandulu. That was a Jam Jar exclusive playing strictly Chinese reggae and some Mongolian reggae as well. Make some more noise for Bandulu. My name's Selector Stitch. I'm playing a rare set for you. I don't leave the house, everyone tells me these days, so. But I'm gonna play some tunes for you, man. Thanks for the invite, Robin. Thank you. Yes, I'm

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You know me, see, already, you know. Everybody who have a drink, raise it and say, yeah, yeah. All right, it's a, make sure you have a 2 a.m. bar money, you know. All right, Sitch, where we going? We got special guests.

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He's leaving in a bit to go back to China. Yeah. So we wanted to wish him a fun journey. 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One, two, three. That means we'll see you soon, my brother. 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One love, yeah? Yeah, man, that's why we love Jam Jai, you know, because it's a loving place. All right, sorry, that was a commercial break. Let's go again.

0: Hello, listen. You know why I'm near Selecta Stitch? Him put the music together like a tailor making a musical suit. Play the rhythm again.
1: Musical.

a triple five. 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
1: Equal rights and justice for all. 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
0: What they no, this is Jam Jam on them. 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
0: Who can name the singer?

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No, pull up for the man and the woman them who really in love. 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The people them who really in love. Yo, well, also, we're celebrating 1 year anniversary Selector Stitch get married this time last year. So big up yourself, Selector Stitch. Yeah, he's a married man. Oh, you mean? So play it for your wife.

If you've been watching the news on social media, there is a group of pedophiles got 143 years for sexual abusing children. And guess what? They're all white. So we're going to play this one for them, right?

I'm going to say it again. From my social media feed, a group of pedophiles got the largest sentence for sexual abuse in children. Total of 143 years. It's about 16 of them, and they're all white. Let's play the tune again. Because you have some racist people out there who want to make it look another way.

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0: No, I'm missing it. 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

0: peeps. Make some noise for Selector Stitch in the building. No. Him but one of the wickedest fire them young jam jam on there. He's one of the younger generation, you know. Yeah. No, not because you have your beard. You're young to me. You're still young. No, big up yourself, Selector Stitch. We got the big singer. My singer in high place, you know. My singer there, you know. Peter there, you know. What you mean? Peter, see a picture. All right. Later on. Right now, we have another singer. A bus through the business. We want you supporting peeps. He was here on Robin's Jam, Earth Jam, and he burned a wicked fire. Make some noise. Welcome the first singer upstage tonight. Shine Eye!
1: Manners, manners, manners, Mikey. Don't know. Everybody blessed? Yeah? Having a good time? Well, you don't know. My name is Shine Eye, all right? Yeah. We come to have a good time and kick it off right. And we are kick it off like this. No long talking. Yeah?
2: Shine Eye!
1: Kick it.
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Cause every man go out a road and go do nastiness, you know. 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You see me? Yeah? Remember that. That is my message to you. Yeah? Kick it.

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Yeah, man, we come to lively up the thing one time. All the Empress, them are come have a good time. And you know, say Empress love is the greatest, because without the woman them, we couldn't be here. Yeah? So we have to give our respect all the time. Yeah? Rastafari say so. Yeah? We have to give you respect. No make no man abuse you, you know. Yeah? No make no man abuse, because love is the greatest. And that we come to promote. Kick it.

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1: Oh.
0: One time. Watch out.
2: 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Or to make it simple and easy, just link me up for one of the contact cards. Them, everything is on there. Yeah? All my social media links, everything on the dodo. Big up yourself, Jam Jar, we're in the place. Oh. Give me the next thing. 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

0: feeling. 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Big up LX Studio upon this one here. One time. 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Ganja, ganja, interlude.
1: Marijuana, I get so high on a Friday.
0: Sip some OG and put me on the right way. Big up yourself, Tantan, one time, interlude. 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

0: I loving it. 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
1: Yo, Alex.
0: Interlude. Ganja, ganja, interlude.

Yo, we have fun tonight. What you say? We have fun tonight. Watch out. This next one here, right? This next one here, I want you to sing it with me. This next one here, we are giving praises to the Most High. Yeah? Because within the Most High, we have to acknowledge Him all time. Some people think that in life, they do it all by themselves. They do it all alone. They even say, look at what you know. You see that there? I do that there by myself, you know. Without that man there, hear them again, hear them again. Without that man there, I would have never get this hair do. So what happened to the Most High? What happened to the Creator was in all things? Eh? So listen to me. I want to hear go so. Right? You should call upon His name. Most High Jah. I want to hear you say Most High Jah. Yeah? Let's go. You should call, every time I put my mic to you, you say Most High Jah. All right? You should call upon His name. What of this world I stand to gain? He will hold your hand. He will understand. Jah will lift you up higher than any mortal can. You should call upon His name. All right, then ready now.

Ono, right? Yeah? I love Ono, man. Blessed love. Remember, follow me on all my social media network. Shine Eye Artist. Yeah? Instagram, Shine Eye Artist. And remember my headquarters, shine-imusic.com. That's shine-imusic.com. All right? All my social media links there. Remember my cards them here as well. Easy link, scan the QR code, it'll take you to my website. On the back, scan the code, it'll take you to my catalog. Big up yourself. I love you now. Shine Eye. Come on, man. What we got there? You want me to do one more? You want me to do one more? What we got there? You mean need your love? Come, you know you need real love, right? You want me to do one more? Me, I give you need real love. Because the world need love, you know. The world need love. Real love.